Dylan. Dylan. I'll be 98, if you will, turn all this off for me. I'll pick it up here in a little bit. 10-4.

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2: 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Can you say again? Thing, hey, Daniel Mills, 345 Alfa Romeo, in an RA of 2. We'll talk to you in the air.

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0: 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Martin Fire, I have a vehicle fire at Spot 3 Auto Wash on University Street. All occupants are out of the vehicle. No visible flames. How about 1952?
1: Evil, that's
0: 6-4-1.
1: Evil, that's 145 on
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1: Go ahead.
0: John, 520-793-80-9560. The last one's on a zero transition.
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0: Yeah, that's my name, Tennessee, 802, Boyd Miller, Extra Lincoln.
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0: 581. Yeah, CDL's going to be pilot Class B, corrective lens, no gun permit. Route 12 on Fifth Street. Last man at 1049 at a weekly in 2023, reinstated 2025. Will be clear in CIC and local. At Kentucky DL's going to be valid. No history, will be clear in CIC.
1: He is lovely 10-6 rotations.

0: 632.
1: Yeah, calling for a reckless driver in the area 5341 Highway 124, heading towards Greenfield. The white GNC truck going over 90. By the time she got on the phone with me, she had already lost sight of the truck.
0: 10-4 may notify Greenfield because we're nowhere in the area.
1: 10-4, 341, were you direct on any of that?
2: 10-4, I'll head that way.
1: 10-4.

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0: Southern area, gonna have a call at 557 Moran Road, 557 Moran Road. It's gonna be for a 59-year-old experiencing generalized weakness. Is unable to stand up. Time out, 2057.
1: Two twelve.
0: 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She's been sick for a couple weeks and can't stand. Time out, 2057.
1: 10-4.

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1: Have you on route 2557 Moran Road at 2058. Just be advised, this female has been sick for a couple weeks. She does have a sore throat and generalized weakness. 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

0: 31, have a standby scene request for y'all coming out of Union City of Lyon County, Tennessee. Rough heading of 303 degrees at 10 nautical miles to the scene. Card number 130926, and again, this is standby only at this time. How copy?
1: Sierra Mike 31, standby for weather check.

0: 3-1. The crew is Yancey, Shaw, Cook. We have an RA of 2, tail numbers 558 Alpha Echo, and we can accept a flight, but no flights to the Nashville area at this time.
1: That's a good copy. Should be accepting a standby flight. We have 558 Alpha Echo, Yancey, Shaw, Cook, an RA of 2, and unable to fly to Nashville. We'll let them know.
0: 3-1.

0: 118,
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0: 632.
1: We've had two 911s that would call in, and then it disconnects at 410 Holiday Road out in South Fulton, 410 Holiday Road. Tried to make contact back, can't get through.
0: Yeah, well.

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0: Civil.

0: 632, can you call in and reference 7 minutes in person?
1: I'm up north. I don't have cell service. Will you have a property ticket present me to have yourself call in here shortly?
0: 10-4, this location of this person is up north near the same area where we had the last call.
1: Is this from a different call, or is this person, or are they just now reporting it?
0: This is going to be a different person called in by Union City.
1: Yeah, for it.

Lewis, one over the 5-8.

0: 609 he advised that he's taking a cross from 363.
1: The coordinates they gave us, things just in that field across from like 365, 363, like it's all in that area.
0: Therefore, could you possibly be able to, I don't know if I have cell service, would they be able to send me a picture of the coordinates or the location? Six 11. What's the description of the vehicle again?
1: It's going to be a Toyota Tundra, black in color, 2019 or 2017 model.
0: Yeah.

0: 609. 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
1: Cable.

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0: Hey, you might want to go down Grayson Road. I'm going to try to go to this house over here, walk back here. If that's what his phone's pinging now.
1: Is the phone pinging on Grissom Road?
0: No, if you look at the map that we just got sent, you want to go down Grissom Road, which is parallel to that, if I'm looking at it correct. I can go up in to 632 or 636. Whatever this house is right here, I can go up in there, walk back here to that field, and it's pinging at. Is 38257, that's all I've got.

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1: I just make sure y'all can hear me.
0: 10-4, loud and clear.

0: 6:32. Who did Union City say gave this report?
1: 6:32, Sam Meyer. We're on the line with them right now. It's going to be a Bridget Hayden subject. It's going to be his sister.
0: 10-4, will you ask them if they know anybody in this area that he may have went to?
1: Ten-4.

0: 6:32. His family saying he shouldn't know anyone in this area. However, when we pull up on our booking sheet, it does look like he does know people in Mark.
1: What's that address?
0: The addresses aren't going to be too close to where he's hanging at. One's Adams Road, one's Boston Road, and the other one's Howell Road.
1: Terrible.

0: can get an updated ping. We're about to be out at 651 Grissom Road. I just want to make sure he's still in this area before we try to make contact with somebody at this property.
1: 10-4, we're still on phone with you in City. We'll get an updated one.

0: 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They told us to stand by for a couple more minutes.
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1: I think he's going to try to ping it again. 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

Martin Target, standby medical. 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
1: 10-4. 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
0: Just be advised, we have been trying to stay in contact with Union City. We just found out that the first ping an hour ago was on 118, then it started moving down towards, like, possibly the Chestnut Glade area and over. It looks to appear as if he was driving and has possibly exited our county.

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Airvac 143, I have a scene flight request coming out of Sandburg, Obion County, Tennessee. Rough heading and distance, 285 degrees, 10 nautical miles. Car number 130972, how copy?

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Responding to a scene, ground contact 891 on 205 on Baptist frequency. Scene is Sandburg, O'Brien County, Tennessee. Landing zone is a Sandburg helipad. Lover is Lane LZ. Patient is a 70-year-old male. Respiratory failure. Car number 130972. How copy?

that is a good copy. A heavy lifting on RA number 1314029 with 3 on board, 145 in fuel, 5-minute ETE, RA of 2, HFE of 825, part 135. You are positive SkyTrack, and I have additional when you're ready.

have you heading to the Sandberg helipad or the Lover's Lane LZ in Sandberg. I have coordinates if you need to pick up a 70-year-old male patient, chief complaint of respiratory failure. Your ground contact is going to be 891 on the 205 frequency, and your card number is 130972. How copy?

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1: Transform.

0: Houston, be advised, that crew has gone in the ambulance with the patient that they are heading to Union City Hospital. I have departed off of the Sandburg pad, and I am en route over to Union City helipad to wait for them. Solo, HP is 825. Got 125 on the fuel, RA, a few, part 91.
1: Yeah, show you lifting for Union City's helipad to wait for your med crew. One solo on board, 825 on the HFE, 125 in the tank, RA of 2, part 91. And I understand ground crew is going by ambulance to Union City.
0: Affirmative, station was too unstable to fly, so they are on ground.

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0: RHB has left the scene location inbound to Union City, is that correct?
1: Affirmative, I waited for them to leave, they're on in route now.

0: 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Or all the way in there.
1: Hey, April.

0: 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We have a property check at 4480 Highway 22.
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1: Houston area. Have a request for an ambulance at 1581 Paris Highway 54, 1581 Paris Highway 54. 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Time out. 458.

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Located at Baptist Memorial Hospital, Union City, Tennessee. 303 degrees, 10 nautical miles. Patients go down to Jackson General in Jackson, Tennessee. Car number 131011. I copy. 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
0: Sat Wild Base heading over to Baptist Union City. 5 minutes to get there. We got 3 souls on board, 150 in gas. Sorry, it's going to be a 1. 900 HSV, call 135, we're ready for further.
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3: 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Responding for a 70-year-old male, 102.5 kilos, located in ER room 5. He is going to be on a vent in 2 drips with respiratory distress. Card 131011. How copy?
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1: 10-4.
2: South Baptist, head over to Jackson General. We got 23 minutes flight time, four souls on board. Fuel's now 125. RA's going to be at 1. HFE 1200, flight 135.
3: Route to Jackson, 4 on board, 125 in fuel, 23 minute ET. I have 1, 1200 HFE, part 135, positive Skytrack, have a safe flight.
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1: Okay.
0: Yeah, with the screen and motor, Sharon 89, right past the city limits.
1: Careful.

0: 633.
1: This is Residence at 1270. I'm code 1. 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

0: 202. This should come back to a white Nissan Rogue owned by Christopher Lane or Tracy Anderson. Not Sharon. Insurance not confirmed. Expiration to end date.
1: 10-4. Just logged the vehicle off the side of the roadway. It says 89. This driver's going to be giving a ride next turn.
0: 10-4.

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CENTCOM Heavy, standby. Steam plot request again, standby. This time is going to be O'Brien County, Tennessee, town of Hornbeek. It is 310 degrees, 9 nautical miles, card number 131046. How copy?

0: me, Wisdom Griffiths, 345 Golf Romeo, RE2. This is a standby. I came with a web order. I do have information if you'd like it now. Again, 131046. Respond, if you respond, it will be for a 66-year-old male, has been sweaty and weak all night, a history of heart problems, has a manual pacemaker. Unit 895 on 205, and it's the bogus hollow helipad, and I have coordinates if you're not familiar with that.
1: Back 843.
0: Issues, has a manual pacemaker.

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That's 957 Van Cleve Road, just south of Martin. It's for a 30-year-old male having a seizure. Still collecting info. Time out, 8:49.

7557, I got you en route to 957 Van Cleve Road. The patients are advising that this is the second seizure he's had today. That run number is 474, timeout 851.

0: 6-17. Accidental 911 at 601 Tumbling Creek Road. That's 601 Tumbling Creek.
1: Candle.

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They said he did smoke cannabis yesterday. 10-4.

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0: Hello, hi, this is Nerd calling for asking if I...an officer just with a young drug paraphernalia and a resident.
1: Careful.

0: 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It's going to be 101 apartment A1.
1: Cancel.

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2: 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You're listening, I'm re-acknowledging your RA as we speak.

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0: 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Who's that come back to?

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available EMS in the Greenfield area. Have a request for an ambulance at 208 Ackland Street, Apartment C, 208 Ackland Street, Apartment C in Greenfield. Have a 2-year-old that is sick, weak, maybe having some trouble breathing. 208 Ackland Street in Greenfield, Apartment C.

0: Two or two. Two Tango here. Two or two, I've got public works en route. They advise might have an extended ETA.
1: 507 is going to be transporting a volunteer. Down is 503. Three. Show us en route to that call on Ackland Street.
0: 31. We got EMS heading to 208 Ackland Street, Part C. For a 2-year-old sick and having some trouble breathing. That's 208 Ackland Street, Apartment C.
1: Port 140 and fuel. RAF 2824 MSL, front 135, positive sky track and further again if needed. ...046, responding to a 66-year-old male who was sweaty and weakness all night prior, has a history of heart issues and a manual pacemaker. Going to be talking to Unit 895 on the 205, going to the Hornbeak helipad. I'll copy.

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She took her to the doctor yesterday. They tried to give her some fluids and couldn't get a vein. They gave her some orally and sent her home.

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1: 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Go ahead. I'm hearing y'all's traffic. I'm trying to get out, but it won't let me. I'm code 1.
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3: I'm going to call from number 5, East Main Cove. Caller there advised that yesterday while he was on his bike, that, two kids in an orange Mustang tried to run him off the road. He's wanting to speak to an officer.
2: Yeah.

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0: Patrol, Kingsburg County, X Patrol, 110, East Grove Road, please.
1: Hey,

0: departed Hornbeek, we're headed to St. Francis, Bartlett, Memphis area. Time and route is approximately 36 minutes. We've got four on board with a 135 in fuel. RA is a 2, HFE is 1450 on part 135.
1: Lifting around 2, St. Francis, Bartlett, 36 minutes around, 4 on board, 135 in fuel, RA of 2, 1450 MSL, part 145, or 135, positive Skytrack, and 87 at St. Francis Park. I want to double check that. So we have someone down there. Also, as of right now, we're supposed to get confirmation later. The wing base, there's a truck doing some construction work on the northwest part of the pad. So if you go over there, just be on the lookout for that.
0: 43, copy, second.

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0: 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I'll be at 47:65, hole 22 at Calusa for a fill.
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0: Received a call from Stephen Vaughn. He advised he was at home at this time. He said he's going to go over to O'Brien County and beat somebody up that works for Pathways because he thinks she's taking his money.
1: I had called to say he was going over to O'Brien County to speak with somebody.
0: Now, he said he was going to go to Union City to beat someone up that works with Pathways because he thinks she is taking his money.
1: That

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1: Hey, well,

0: 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I'll be at 310 Fowler Road in Gleason for a civil.
1: Careful.

0: 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Does the call come in admin or 911?
1: Came in through admin.
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0: 633.
1: 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She's on her way. 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
0: 10-4.

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1: 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I made contact with Mr. Stephen Bond. He advised that he didn't mean it, and he was told to not make threats on the recorded line anymore.
0: 10-4.

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Sure, sir. Zero two, can you respond to 10060 Highway 22? There's a female there. She's saying that her ex-boss is refusing to give her her last check. She's wanting to speak to an officer at that location.

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1: 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You see me in a Gleason for a 7?
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0: try that number, no contact. 10-4 was last four, that number 8004. 10-50. Try 731-514-8004.
1: Highway 22.
0: Last unit that was unreadable, could you turn that?

Homersville Fire, respond to 170 Fancy Road, 170 Fancy Road. There is a boat that is caught on fire. Wire is also caught on fire. Timeout, 1107.

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0: 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I'm in the Martin area if you need me to head to Fancy Road.
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1: 10:50, do you want me to give out a second page? Officer Fire, stand by for second page.

respond to 170 Fancy Road. That's 170 Fancy Road. It's going to be for a boat that's caught on fire. There is a line down in the yard. It's making a pop as always. It is advised that the fire was near a generator that was on the boat. It's fairly close to a home. Time out, 1114.

0: 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If this is going to be a civil issue.
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0: 918 Fire Company. Is anybody else checked in route? Go ahead and page out Latham, too.
1: Simple, get about Latham, did you?
0: Yeah, go ahead and page him out. I'm by myself.
1: Simple. Next up, Latham Fire, stand by for mutual aid.

0: next up, Lake Fire. I got a request for mutual aid from Palmerville Fire. It's going to be at the address 170 Fancy Road. That's 170 Fancy Road. It's going to be for a boat that's caught on fire. The boat is near a house. They did advise a generator on the boat and a line down in the yard. Again, that address is 170 Fancy Road. Timeout 1122.
1: 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Going to be responding direct.
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Wicklow County to 670. Got a text to 911, Schmidt at 2095 Lee Road in Martin, 2095 Lee Road. Be a juvenile advising that they tried to harm themselves. They said they are not hurt. 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But 2095 Lee Road.

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2: 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No, I'll head to the scene if you got your gear. 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
3: Zero eight, if they don't take you down there, let's head on over there to Lee Road. I'm 15 minutes out.
4: 3317. I was on the phone when that call came out. Do I need to head y'all's way?
3: Where are you at?
4: Greenfield.

0: 633. 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
1: 10.
2: Six oh eight. Can you advise the fire department they showed us they don't have to run emergency if the fire is out at this time?
1: 10-4.
3: Fire call to any unit responding to Fancy Road.
4: 919, go ahead.
2: 608. Connorsville is also advising that you can signal 9 away from fire.
4: Yeah, a little bit.
5: A few minutes before I can get there.
6: The fire is under control. I'm going to ease that way. I'm about a couple minutes out.

0: Wait, what time is it? 617?
1: Right.
0: Okay, guys, I'm still talking to this juvenile over text. There are going to be several siblings at home with her. I believe the parents are going to be at work. I have not told her that y'all are going to be in route. She's pretty adamant that nobody come out there, but I'm keeping her talking.
1: 10-4.
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0: sick bay way as far as she's told me that she sort of thinks her dad has guns, but they're in a place that she can't get to.
1: Six away, be advised, I couldn't call me your traffic.
0: She said that her dad does have guns that are kept in a safe that she doesn't have access to. Other than that, just a good advice.
1: Terrible.

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2: I got a call at 930 Sharon Road. Calling to advise she had her car parked on Corinth Road overnight, where it had broken down. She did overnight. Somebody stole the catalytic converter off of the vehicle. It's a 2015 Burgundy Equinox. The vehicle is at the caller's house right now at 930 Sharon Road.
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2: Six, 17, 1020, 10 space, just has this card.
0: You got it.
2: 904, Bravo, Juliet, Delta, November.
0: Tip.
2: That's gonna be the father. He's gonna be transporting her to Pathways.
0: Transfer.

Martin Fowler, stand by for seizure. Martin Fowler, respond to 116 Commons Drive. It's going to be the CVS there in Martin off of Scott Parkway. Have a male seizing. Time out, 12:22.

Medic one's in route. Medic one in route to 116 Commons Drive, 1222, be advised, subject Q is head on the shelf.

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0: I have a scene fire request out of Fulton, Lyon County, Tennessee, heading at 358 degrees for 10 nautical, card number 131, 139, again, 131, 139.
1: Go flight.
0: Wait, give me one second.

0: This is going to be 558 Alpha Echo with Harper, Story, and Mark. RA1.
1: Mark, 558 Alpha Echo, RA1, we'll let you know the R is acknowledged. Talk to you near.

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0: 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EC, Thurman, Cove, and Martin.
1: Yes,
0: have a 73-year-old female having weakness and trouble breathing. Dialysis building, timeout, 1241.
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1: Let's say 6 minutes in route, 3 on 4, fuel's at 150. It's going to be a 1 HFE 1100, part 135, we're ready for further.
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0: Yeah, 200 Jefferson. I go on to an open door on a abandoned building.
1: 10-4.

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1: 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I'll be back tonight. Report taken.
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1: Yes, sir. 13 up. 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

Astros area. Has a warm at 339 South Cedar Street, Dresden. 339 South Cedar Street in Dresden. 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Just got an alarm. 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
1: Good one.
0: Two, just be advised, we have EMS responding to 339 South Cedar Street for a medical alarm.
2: Yeah, 3-1, sorry about that, go ahead, sir. We just off scene head note at St. Thomas West, Nashville. We got 50 minutes of flight time, 4 souls are on board. Fuel is now 125, RA's a 1 HFE 2200, and we're part 135.
3: Hi, we got to listen to Route 2, St. Thomas West, 50 minutes, Route 4 on board, 125 and fuel, RA 1, 22 MSL, part 135, positive SkyTrack. Hospital Wing 6 is right around Waverly, heading to St. Thomas West, they're showing 24 minutes, and I was just about to call Life Force, said they were going to St. Thomas West, I'll get that sorted out.
2: I'm going to swap Henry County Tower, I'll check out the MS.
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0: 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What's that address again?
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1: Go ahead.
0: Hello, caller on the line. This is Ivan at 765 Pelleville Gleason Road. There's a goat stuck in a fence. Advised the gate was locked and she's unable to let the owners know.
1: Yeah, well, do we have any contact information for that residence?

0: Dispatch, 507 is going to be cleared back to Union City, en route back to Yami.
1: 1338.
2: Wow. This escort I'm about to do is coming into Sharon. They said they'll be coming in off the bypass. They asked if you could pick them up there at the bypass. Beautiful.
1: Go ahead.
3: We don't have any recent animal complaints. All we have is civils at this address.
2: Yeah.
3: 14. Well, I see it. Can you turn on?
2: 331, I'll be 1014.
3: 1014.
2: Six, go ahead and add me to that car, just an animal complaint.
3: 10-4.

0: 谢谢您。
1: Actually,
0: 911 at the South Florida Department. It's caller advised. They were just driving. Didn't mean to call.
1: Campbell, you guys, they were driving?
0: Campbell.
1: Campbell, just call.
0: Campbell.

0: 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I got a Tennessee 28 when you're ready.
1: 608, go ahead.
0: Tennessee, David Paul, 01387. I'll be 1081 with that vehicle on Parks Road in Gleason.
1: Sample.

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0: 45-44, comes back to a white Chevy Impala owned by Crystal Shirt Coat Sharon. Insurance is confirmed. Expiration's in date.
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0: 608. 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
1: Careful.

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0: That's 29 052 542 359.

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1: Okay. Accident 911 at 515 Rolls Road in Paris, car did a bad accident.

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1: Good.
0: Tennessee, Boy Boy, Nora, 2193. Yeah. Sharon 89, Corinth Road.
1: 10-4.

0: 6, Arthur. I got 2 Tennessee deal.
1: Yeah.
0: My driver, Texas 29-112-843-451.
1: I'm gonna have to pay it.
0: 103-074-894. Just check 29s on him.

0: 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Show us faster.
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0: 6-33-608. Are you going to row here with me?
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0: Tennessee 516, Boy Henry, Lincoln Boy. Who does that come back to?
1: Comes back to a Karen Mosley.

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2: Six, 17, I'm in route to the 911 call on Rawls, Southeast, en route to the office, Circle 1.
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0: Yeah.

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1: 508.
0: Responding to a volunteer for a transfer to Memphis.
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1: 1504.

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0: Say that name again.
1: It'll be a Garrett Blair. So when you called this morning, left a message too, Carson?
0: Yeah, 10-4, I got it.
1: 10-4, Steve Byers, a family member of his called in and said he'll be out of that address between 5 and 6 today. He's only home for an hour.
0: 10-4, thank you.
2: 6-13.
0: Go ahead.
2: Hello, 911 ping is a crash alert. She's going to be pinging near 3 Point Road and Winstead Road in front of 1350 3 Point Road.
0: 10-4. 33-08-1, y'all run out there.
1: 6-33, I'll be in route. Also, dispatch, show us, we've attempted 29 at 7431 Highway 118.
2: 10-4.

0: 633. Just confirm that address is 1353 Point Road in Martin.
1: 615 in front of that address. The closest road is Winstead Road.
0: I'll call him.

0: 202.
1: Yes.
0: In regards to that call at 247 Evergreen Street, that caller called back in, says she no longer needs an officer out there.
1: Hold on.

0: 617.
1: Go ahead.
0: We have a caller on Highway 45 between Martin and Sharon. She's advising that the domestic situation is going to be in a 2010 Ford Escape. She is advising she was also hit in the face as well.
1: Revise, what's in reference to?
0: It's going to be a domestic. The subject was hit in the face. I believe he is driving away now.
1: Ten four. 08, are you anywhere close to that?
2: I'm in a route from Dresden.
3: I must be 97 on this possible 45 if it's clear. I'll be in route.

0: 633. I have a negative contact with the 4546. I'll be in around for domestic.
1: 10-4.
0: Six, I'll wait out, make that call.

0: 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I've got both of them separated. They're on the side of the road right now. They're just south of Hillside Road.
1: Can't form a couple minutes out.
0: 10-4.
2: About 44. How far out of the city is this?
3: Shouldn't be almost upon the city limits.

0: 6 to White on Mile 33.
1: Tampa.
2: I
1: believe we're going to have a domestic disturbance at 3 Circle Drive. They called 911. We can just hear a couple screaming and arguing.
2: Okay, we're up.
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0: 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They're screaming, arguing with each other. One of them keeps saying something about a knife.
1: Ten four, I'm 6 4, 7.

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0: Do you have a 1012 at your PD wanting to speak with you about picking up a truck?
1: Hey, Abel. 633. 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

0: And the Tinder thing went well. 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That's what I'm bringing in.
1: Lakewood County 508.
2: 508.
1: One time routine, St. Francis, Memphis.
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1: Yes.

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1: Good.
0: I got a call from 644 Highway 118 here in Dresden. The caller advised that two puppies have been dumped in our front yard.

0: 6 away. Do we have any penny calls?
1: Yeah,

0: 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I'll be out with Stranded Motors, Highway 45, just down from Mount Vernon.
1: 10-4.

0: Ah, forse può.
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0: I'll be back in service. The subject ran out of gas. They're gonna try to get somebody this afternoon or tomorrow.
1: 10-4.

0: 202 family. What was the numeric on World Family again?
1: Two two. The radio was kind of 10-1. Were you advising one of the numerics on Highway 182?
0: Cool.
1: 10-4. The numerics are going to be 644, 644, Highway 118.
0: 10-4.

0: 202. We have a call for 400 Red Hill Road. 400 Red Hill Road. Caller is advising people are set up in a tent on the back of their property and they would like them to be trespassed.
1: Careful.

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1: 202.
0: 98 from here, we'll be direct to Red Hill. 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Compliant advised it will be on her back porch.
1: 204.

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1: Go ahead, 4.
0: Got a 911 call. It's going to be on Greenfield 124 heading into Greenfield. It's going to be a black vehicle. Correction, heading out of Greenfield. There's going to be a black vehicle attempting to hit the caller. They're just coming up on Cold Store Road.

0: Stand for, can you split Greenfield now?
1: Stand for.
0: Hey, man. You guys are coming in here. I had a Greenfield.

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0: Is that going to be headed into town or out of town?
1: I believe they're going to be headed toward Pellaville on Highway 124.
0: Change,

0: County Unit, City of Black, F-150 with a Florida Gator sticker on the back. Tag is going to be 145, Boy Robert, Paul, Queen.
1: 10-4, is a compliant 1-6 with deputy.
0: Stand by.
1: 28-10-7.
0: 617, she's on the seat of the deputy.
1: She gonna be it.
0: Stand by. You want us to get her to stop on the road? I believe she's still following.
2: 616, I just turned on 124. I'll take care of it. Just let me know where we're at.
0: 10-4.

0: 6-16.
1: Really?
0: I was going to be stopped at the country store on the cross street of 124 and Christmasville and 90.
1: Temple, what direction does the truck go from there?
0: The truck continued on 124. Last location was, she lost sight at that intersection when she turned.
1: Temple, advise McKenzie PD, thank you, look out for that vehicle.

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1: 202.
0: 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The structure was unoccupied.
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0: 1098. She's code 1. She's in that per residence of Gleason. All right, that's code 1.
1: Yeah, but-

143, ground standby, scene flight, Union City, Obion County, 8 nautical, heading at 050, flight card 131273, time of dispatch 1644.

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0: Charlie, Iraq 143.
1: 43.
0: 3 is off the deck, headed to Union City. Time and route 7 minutes. We've got 3 on board with 145 minutes of fuel. RA is at 2, HFE is 755 on part 135, vertical further.
1: And 143, got you lifting 131-4492, 3 on board, 145 in fuel, 7-minute ET, RA of 1, 755 HFE, part 135, landing over at the hospital co-pad, ground contact is Buck EMS 895 on 205, 86-year-old female found face down, unresponsive, is breathing, unknown medical issues. Card 131273. How copy?
0: Three copies all.
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0: Dresden, it's absolutely lost on you. What was your traffic?
1: Myself and 202 are 10-6 at 5 a.m.

0: Medevac 143. Departed Union City, we're headed to Jackson General. Time and route, it's approximately 25 minutes. We've got four on board with 130 minutes of fuel. RA is a 2, HFE is 1142, part 135.
1: We have en route to Jackson General, 44, 25 minute ET, part 135, 130 of fuel, RA 2, 1142. HFE, you are positive, Skytrax, have a safe flight. Looks like hospital waiting for is about 8 minutes out from base, so shouldn't be a factor. You're clear, Jackson.

EMS out of town transfer from volunteer. Jackson purchased in Mayfield for an infection in the foot. BLS unit, ER room 11. Out of town transfer from volunteer. Jackson purchased in Mayfield. Timeout 1757.

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0: Airbag 143, have you accepting 345 Golf Romeo Gagny Wisdom Griffith. It's going to be for a patient coming out of the ER, 83 kilos, in STEMI, negative and special equipment, 1 drip, ER room 9, card number 131329.
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0: SATCOM 143 is about 16 minutes out for Union City. We've got 135 in fuel. RA is a 2 HFE is 1142 on part 135.
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0: I request a feature officer at 4 East Main Cove. 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
0: I have a number one call at 331 Evergreen Street. 331 Evergreen Street. They called 911 to report a tree had died and limbs are falling off the tree. The roadway is clear.
1: Calling.

0: 3034.
1: Ten 98, subject locked his keys in his truck. 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
0: 10-4.

0: 43, getting ready to turn final for Mapocheen City. 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I don't see anybody down there.
1: Copy, preparing to turn final, and that's affirmative. Ground has been arranged.

Northwest Mariners, on the 4461 Stella Ruth Road in Martin, 4461 Stella Ruth Road in Martin, for an 81-year-old male, awful heart attack. Timeout, 1849.

0: 507 route.
1: 507, got you on 1851. Just be advised, he does have a history of heart attacks. He did take 2 nitros today, but blood pressure is 151 over 93, pulse is 98. Patient is very sweaty and yawning a lot, diaphoretic and very weak and tired.
0: Travel 7, could you give us the numerics again?
1: It's going to be 4461 Stella Ruth Road, 4461.
0: Copy, thank you.

0: 507. Got a patient update. He's also going to have a history of congestive heart failure. He is extremely sweaty, as well as yawning about every 15 seconds. He is opening and closing his eyes as well.
1: 10-4.
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1: Her board of Kansas, insurance is confirmed, expiration current, and it's on.